0: now and a beautiful day. We're down to 6 tonight, so it could be a frost in sheltered places to start our Saturday. Cloud increasing from the afternoon. Chance of a shower tomorrow night and a high of 15.
1: The Breeze.
0: Happy Friday. Yes, that feels good. Into a half hour of non-stop music and kicking it off with what I think is a very appropriate band considering the temperatures this morning. Ice House.

0: degrees on 93.4 with No Doubts and Don't Speak. Beautiful day, and actually warmer now than it was this time yesterday. It's not so bad today. Yesterday was so cold and this morning was freezing again. Bit of coldy-okey with Robert, Jeanette and Jerry this morning. This was quite funny. So they had different themes and different styles they had to sing in. So Rob did musicals, had to sing about Spencer undergarments and frozen windscreens.
1: Do you hear the people sing? You have got ice on your windscreen. Oh,
0: very powerful, isn't it? Jerry, this was country, and he had to sing, well, he basically just sung about his nipples, to be honest.
2: Nipples in my shirt, so cold it starts to hurt.
0: Okay, I actually thought Jeanette did an amazing job singing Whitney Houston about warmer underwear and winter bugs. Not easy, but she nailed it.

0: was Whitney Houston in the studio just now?
1: 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On the way soon, Elton John and Jimmy Barnes coming up on The Breeze.
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4: 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Hey, well look, you enjoy it, congratulations. 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

0: Auckland's Breeze on 93.4 with the Weather Girls. It's raining men. Yeah, it hasn't been the rain that's been a problem this week. It's been those freezing temperatures, the ice on the windscreen, isn't it? Well, this is just amazing. Shout out to UK woman Betty Bromage. She is a wing walker, you know, and she's fixed herself to an aircraft wing 6 times in the last 10 years. She does it for charity. And she's just broken her own Guinness World Record as the world's oldest female wing walker. She is 97 years old.
1: What's the point of being miserable? You know, make the most of what we've got. Count your blessings and just do what you can.
0: Just do what you can. She said, yeah, I'd be bored if I didn't do stuff like this. Good on you. Man, I feel like I'm just going to be sitting down watching Tipping Point when I'm 97. It is almost 1 o'clock on the Breeze Workday with Chemist Warehouse. 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It's on now until August 19th. And if you text CW to 934, we'll pop you in the draw to win a $200 Chemist Warehouse gift card and a Chemist Warehouse prize pack. Got some great tunes coming up after one. Ella Langley's on the way. Joshua Catterson and Nick Kershaw just after the news on The Breeze.
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14: Good afternoon, I'm Bridget Hastie with the latest at 1. A public health expert wants to see a ban on billboards being used to promote medicines. Otago Uni's Janet Hook is making the call after the Advertising Standards Authority ruled a billboard about Wegovy did not have its mandatory information large enough to read.
15: I think it's really timely to think about whether we actually need it, whether it's serving a useful function, and whether it would be better not to allow that advertising to continue.
14: A new poll would see the current government re-elected with a slim majority. The Taxpayers' Union Courier result sees Labor slumped to just under 28%, with National on 31%. The Opportunity Party has surged to 6.1%, meaning it would enter Parliament. Timber giant Juukan has decided to close one of its Kaitaia mills 2 weeks earlier than expected. The multinational says 44 employees are either retiring or out of work, but 28 moved to its other mill. Union rep Marcus Coverdale says a number of workers at both mills took voluntary redundancy.
16: Some of the older workforce on the Triboard mill decided to pretty much retire and open up those opportunities for the younger workers.
14: A pygmy hippo calf has been born in Toronto Zoo. Although she is yet to be given a name, zoo officials say she and her mum are doing well. To sport, the Warriors are not the only ones looking forward to a return to Mount Smart Stadium tonight. The Auckland venue will host the Warriors clash with the NRL leading Panthers from 8. Ex-Warrior, now Penrith forward, Isaiah Papali'i cannot wait for the game.
17: For a few of us, it's home. For myself, it's home, and I'm excited to go play in front of my family.
14: Rugby league with Machinery House in a league of their own. And Southland halfback Nick Shearer has signed a one-year deal to play Super Rugby Pacific for the Blues next year. Rugby with Shift 4.
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2: Breeze weather with Harvey Norman. 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
0: Well, certainly warmer than it was first thing this morning, just off that high of 13 now, and a beautiful day. We're down to 6 tonight, so it could be a frost in sheltered places to start our Saturday. Cloud increasing from the afternoon, chance of a shower tomorrow night, and a high of 15.
2: The Breeze.
0: Friday afternoon with Sarah. Happy Friday into a half hour of non-stop music with that great song Choosing Texas from Ella Langley on the way, but first, a bit of Nick Kershaw.

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0: on 93.4 with Paul and Oates. Skip on my list. Friday afternoon with Sarah. A great time if you're going to the Warriors game tonight. It'll be a tough game too. Taking on top of the table Panthers. We're third though, you know, not far behind. Home crowd as well and a sold out crowd. So have a great time if you're going to Mount Smart tonight, and do take a jacket with you. It's going to be cold. Not quite as cold as the last couple of nights, but it is down to 6, so it will be chilly, but at least it won't be raining. Are you ready to go back to Stars Hollow? Oh my gosh, I love the show. Well, loved it. I mean, I can't believe it's 26 years since Gilmore Girls came out, and they're making a documentary. Now, this is going to be cool because we'll get behind-the-scenes footage we've never seen before, interviews with Lauren Graham, who of course played Lorelei, and the series creator as well, see some scripts that we've never seen before, and lots of great interviews. So I'm looking forward to that one. Don't know when it's coming out yet, but as soon as it's out, I will be watching it. I miss Stars Hollow. Everyone was so nice and talked so fast. On the way soon, Billy Ocean, Coldplay, and Air Supply coming up on The Breeze.
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0: Brooklyn's Breeze on 93.4 with Roxette and The Look, the song that made them famous around the world. Happy Friday. Hope you're having a great day so far. Congratulations to our final winner this week with our Breeze Book Club. We've been giving you a chance to win a copy of Meg Mason's Sophie Standing There from the award-winning New Zealand author of Sorrow and Bliss. She's done it again. It's humorous, moving, this time using behind the scenes of a literary festival to reveal the complexity of loneliness and how one woman attempts to dig herself out. So congratulations to our final winner, who is Willie Cullen. Well done, Willie. We'll get a copy of Meg Mason's Sophie Standing There in the post here. We've got the House of Wellness coming back on Sunday morning and some great chats between 8 and 10 with all sorts of people, including Rosa from Two Raw Sisters. She has some tips for efficient, functional cooking despite a busy schedule. Yes, it can be hard to keep on top of that, can't it? So that and more great chats Sunday morning, 8 till 10 on the House of Wellness. And of course, you can catch up on the podcast anytime by texting House to 934. Back into some great music after 2. Snow Patrol's coming up. George Michael and Starship on the way on The Breeze.
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14: Good afternoon, I'm Bridget Hasty with the latest at 2. A high school cyclist hospitalised in a string of violent events in Epsom on Wednesday remains in a critical condition. A 49-year-old faces 17 charges and is due in court on Monday. A public health expert is warning about the rise in billboards promoting weight loss drugs. It was recently found an ad for Wegovy did not use large enough text to display mandatory information. Janet Hook of Otago Uni says people need to know the potential risks of a drug, not just the benefits.
15: But I think above and beyond that, they need to be able to apply that information to their own conditions.
14: The RSA warns defence pay is not keeping up with investments in new technology. National President Tony Hill says all this new gear is useless without trained and experienced crew.
16: It actually needs people to operate it. Our junior people are struggling. We've got soldiers, sailors and aviators on MSC benefits. How is that actually a good thing?
14: A political stoush is brewing in the UK over where pubgoers can stand up while drinking. A London council has recommended a crackdown on so-called vertical drinking and ordering at the bar. However, the Prime Minister's office says busy pubs are not a public nuisance and has encouraged local leaders to work with the industry. To sport, the All Blacks' much-hyped tour of South Africa begins tomorrow morning. The opening game is against the Stormers in Cape Town, kicking off at 5 a.m. All Blacks veteran Rico Ioane says they understand the challenges a tour like this poses.
17: You know, if we can get that balance right, especially this week of the hard work as well as the balancing tour life, I think Friday night should be a good night.
14: Meanwhile, the Blues have added Southland halfback Nick Shearer to their squad for 2027. The 23-year-old has signed a one-year deal. Rugby with Shift 4.
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1: Breeze weather with Harvey Norman. 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
19: Harvey Norman.
0: Just off that high of 13 now, and after a very chilly start, it is a beautiful day. Light winds, we're down to 6 tonight, so could be frost and sheltered places to start our Saturday. Cloud increasing from the afternoon with the chance of a shower tomorrow night and a high of 15.
1: The Breeze.
0: Happy Friday. Let's get into a half hour of non-stop music with a big, big song from the 80s. You could vote for this one in our Breeze Totally 80s Countdown. It's Starship. Nothing's going to stop us now.

0: Auckland's Breeze on 93.4 with The Cause and Runaway. Have a great time if you're going along to Disney on Ice at Spark Arena. It started yesterday, runs through the weekend. Winetopia is on as well at the Viaduct Events Centre, and that's going to be a lot of fun. Quite different events though, those two. Thank you to everyone who's texted through this week to get in the draw for that $200 Chemist Warehouse gift card and the prize pack. You can save big with unbeatable deals at Chemist Warehouse. The August catalogue is out now. Hello Danielle, you looking forward to the weekend?
1: Absolutely.
0: Yeah, always, right?
1: Always.
0: Bring it on. Well, going to make your weekend just that little bit better because you are this week's winner of the $200 Chemist Warehouse gift card and a prize pack as well.
2: Oh, wow, that is so awesome.
0: Wee-hee!
2: How cool.
0: Yay!
2: Oh, thank you so much.
0: Oh, you're very welcome. What, are you already mentally, like, sort of shopping there, thinking about what you're going to buy?
2: Oh, now I definitely am. I absolutely am. That is so awesome. That has definitely made my day.
3: That's another winner on The Breeze and another tree planted on their behalf. The Breeze and Novus Glass, working together for the greener good. The Breeze welcomes Robbie Williams back to New Zealand.
4: Woohoo! Awesome! I never win anything. Thank you.
5: I love that. Never win anything. See, sometimes you just, your luck falls your way. Hey, well, look, you enjoy it. Congratulations. Thanks for being a listener to The Breeze and being a winner. We'll see you in November.
4: Oh, thank you.
3: 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All ticket details, breeze.rover.nz. 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
6: In Yucatan, the local Mexican surfers pronounce cero, cero. During the warm summer evenings in bars around the coast of Nayarit, you'll hear them say, cero. In New Zealand, zero alcohol Corona, cero, is pronounced cero. Easy, eh? However you say it, Corona Cero will always be the smooth zero alcohol beer that's still served with a lime.
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0: Auckland's Breeze on 93.4 with Mr. Mister and Kerry. It is almost 3 o'clock Friday afternoon. Oh, that feels so good. It has been a massive week of concert announcements, and we are very excited to support Diesel bringing his By Request tour to New Zealand. Can't wait to welcome him back again in February next year. So he'll be at the Hollywood Theatre on Friday the 12th of February. If you'd like to get your tickets, they're on sale now at Plus One. Or if you'd like to get in the draw to win a double pass, just text LIVE and Auckland to 934. Of course, we've got all the details at breeze.rover.nz. On the way after three with Mike Piru, UB40 coming up. Of course, they have announced that they're coming back to Auckland in May next year as well. Cyndi Lauper and Post Malone and Blake Shelton on the way on the Breeze.
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10: Good afternoon, I'm Bridget Hasty with the latest at 3. One person is in hospital after an Auckland shopping block was crashed into for a second time in as many months. Emergency services were called to the Red Beach Centre shortly before midday. A car had smashed into the front of a takeaway shop. St John's says it treated three patients, one of whom was taken to North Shore Hospital in a moderate condition. A sad day for Kaitaia as one of two Juukan mills shuts down 2 weeks earlier than expected. The company says a total of 44 employees are either retiring or out of work. Workers' First Union rep Marcus Coverdale says the earlier closure came as a surprise.
16: I think it just benefited both parties for them to come to an end. The workers will be paid out in full and they don't have to serve out that notice period.
10: Auckland Council says it has well exceeded its annual savings target. It was aiming for $86 million in reduced spending, but ended up at just over $97 million. And a Dunedin City Councillor's unusual location for a Zoom call is making worldwide headlines. Jo Gaylor joined a meeting from her bathroom with washing and a mysterious figure in the background. The footage has gone viral, with Fox News among the outlets broadcasting it. To sport, an ex-Warriors now Panthers forward is ready for another 80-minute classic between the two NRL clubs tonight. Penrith forward Isaiah Papali'i says these games are super intense.
17: And you have to look back to the game that we just had against them a couple months ago, and it went down to the wire, and I'm sure it'll be the same thing.
10: The top four clash gets underway at Mount Smart Stadium from 8 p.m. Rugby league with Machinery House and a league of their own. And Wellington Saints guard Elijah Pepper has been named as the National Basketball League's most valuable player.
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15: Breeze weather with Harvey Norman. 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
18: Harvey Norman.
19: Well, it stays fine for Friday night. We drop down to a low of 6 degrees overnight. Still could see some frost tomorrow morning. Bit of cloud in the afternoon and potentially even a shower by the end of the day. Saturday's high is 15. At the moment, sitting on 12.
15: The Breeze.
19: Oh, Friday afternoon, don't you love it? It's The Breeze Drive Home with Mike. Great to have your company. Queen on the way, some Robbie Williams as well. So a final chance to get in the draw for those tickets.

0: 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We taped songs off the radio. The music was off the charts. At The Breeze, we celebrate that incredible decade with Novus Glass and the Totally 80s Countdown.
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0: As if our David and Words, Eddie's Auckland Breeze 93.4 with Mike. Great to have your company. Here we go, Friday afternoon. Well done if you made it in the draw for that final double pass to Robbie Williams. We'll do that a little later on. Well, lots going on in Auckland for the weekend. Winetopia underway tomorrow. We've also got Disney on Ice happening at the moment. And, of course, tonight the Warriors playing at Go Media Stadium. Have fun if you're heading along to that. If you're into a bit of rugby, you might want to take the kids to this, because Auckland Rugby going back to its first home game of the season at Western Springs, marking 50 years of NPC rugby. And they've got a full-on festival day. So terraces, kids zone, bull rush battle, live music and food stalls. That is tomorrow from 1 till 5. The Rugby Throwback Festival. Always good to have something to take the kids to, isn't it? John Bon Jovi, Sophie Alice-Bexter and Dragon on the way next. It is The Breeze.
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3: Clouding overnight for Auckland, light northerlies, the low of 7 on the northern. It's just heavy northbound through West Haven onto the bridge to Silverdale from the city, 42 minutes. All good on the northwestern, the southern to Drury in hour 10. Heavy north from Princes Street almost to Market Road and heading south from Grafton to Penrose Road. Southwestern's heavy southbound Puhunui Road to the southern and heading north from Massey Road to Mangere Bridge.
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0: 6 minutes, none the richer. It is Kiss Me, it is The Breeze with Mike. 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Okay, bit of fun before the news. I've got a friend, Amanda. She works for a station in the UK called Heart FM. She sent me this little clip the other day, and she goes, what do you think, Mike? Do you think Kylie Minogue and Rick Astley are the same person? Have a listen to this, because when you have Kylie Minogue and you pitch her down a little bit, she sounds like Rick Astley.
1: It's squeaky, isn't it?
2: This is just Kylie.
1: Yeah.
2: It just sounds great. And this is it pitched down.
3: That is
2: very Rick Astley. Now let's listen to Rick Astley. Rick Astley normal. Here he is. One of the best songs of all time.
1: Rick Rowley.
2: And then if we pitch him up, it's Kylie.
1: Oh, is it? Yes. I'm not sure that works as well.
2: I do. I'm
0: with you on that. Thank you, Amanda, for sending that to me. That is the same person. Anyway, new sport and weather is coming up. We've also got some great music on the way from Dave Dobbin, some OMD, and the acoustic version of Hotel California by the Eagles. That is a jam on your Friday afternoon. It's all on the way, The Breeze.
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5: It's Wintopia time this weekend. Cloudy overnight for Auckland Light northerlies. The low of 7 on the northern to Silverdale from the city. 49 minutes on the northwestern. Heavy Greyland to Te Atatū. The southern to Manukau, 53 minutes. Drury, 1 hour 20. It's heavy southbound Spaghetti Junction to Penrose Road. Coming north from just past Highbrook Drive to Green Lane. Southwestern's heavy in both directions between Massey Road and Mangere Bridge.
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18: Good afternoon, I'm Bridget Hasty with the latest at 4. A woman is in hospital after a car crashed into a takeaway store on Auckland's North Shore, smashing in its front windows. Emergency services were called to the Red Beach shopping centre shortly before midday. The crash happened just metres from where another car ploughed into the kebab shop in June. Unionised firefighters have been urged to return to the bargaining table after a Dunedin house caught fire during today's strike. Fire and Emergency says the blaze at Lookout Point was reported at 12:40 as PFU members downed hoses for an hour. It says the first of four volunteer crews took 8 minutes to get there, when the local paid fire station is just a minute's drive away. The RSA wants heftier pay increases for military personnel. It's calling on the government to better fund remuneration in the Defence Force. Spokesperson Tony Hill says the problem is particularly bad in the lower ranks.
19: They're well below the market rate. Some of the senior people have had an increase, but the lower ranks, the 2.2% increase they've had, it's still well below the 4.1% of inflation.
18: Pioneering hip-hop group The Fugees could be releasing a new studio album for the first time in 30 years. Speaking to the BBC, members Lauryn Hill and Wyclef Jean confirmed their renewed bond and possible new music. To sport, what a game for the Warriors to bring back departing halfback Luke Metcalf. The third-placed Warriors clash with the top-of-the-table Panthers this evening from 8 o'clock. Metcalf has played just two first-grade games this season, both losses. And to football updates brought to you by Hisense, the All Whites will play in the four-team Kirin Cup in Japan in October. The other teams are Ecuador and Panama, all four teams played at the World Cup.
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21: Breeze weather with Harvey Norman. 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
22: Harvey Norman.
0: Well, it stays fine for Friday night. We drop down to a low of 6 degrees overnight. Still could see some frost tomorrow morning. Bit of cloud in the afternoon and potentially even a shower by the end of the day. Saturday's high is 15. At the moment, sitting on 12.
21: The Breeze.
0: Yes, good luck to the All Blacks. 5 a.m. tomorrow morning's kickoff. I guess I'll be watching the delayed coverage for free. On the way, Ed Sheeran, some Hadaway, and also Dave Dobbin.

0: Thank you. Thank you.
1: 93.4 Auckland. It's the

0: And it's Paul and Cole. I don't want to wait. It is Auckland's Breeze 93.4 with Mike. Everyone in Red Beach this morning. Bit of a car into the shop incident, and that does scare people, so I hope everybody's all right. Hey, UB40 announced that they are coming back to Spark Arena May the 26th with their Unstoppable Tour. When I am king. Love a bit of UB40. We really do love reggae here in New Zealand, and UB40 in particular. It's going to be awesome because Soul to Soul joining them. So tickets go on sale next week, but if you want to win a double pass, text the keyword tour to 934 and you might get along to go and see UB40. Oh, so good.
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0: Split Ends, Prince and Phil Collins coming up. It's Friday afternoon. It's The Breeze Drive Home.
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3: 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I never win anything. Thank you.
0: I love that. Never win anything. See, sometimes you just your luck falls your way. Hey, well, look, you enjoy it. Congratulations. Thanks for being a listener to The Breeze and being a winner. We'll see you in November.
3: Oh, thank you.
2: 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All ticket details, breeze.rover.nz. 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
5: Cloudy overnight for Auckland, light northerlies, a low of 7 on the northern. It's heavy heading north from Oniwa to Northcote Road. The northwestern slow from Grey Lynn to Te Atatū. On the southern, heavy heading north from Highbrook Drive to Green Lane and south from Spaghetti Junction to Mount Wellington. The southwestern slow heading north from Whitty to Mangere Bridge. South from there to Massey Road and then Pukenui to the southern.
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6: Imagine you're a snowboarder looking down a mountain. 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Corona Zero, zero alcohol served everywhere this winter with a lime.
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0: It's Adele, Someone Like You. It is Auckland's Breeze 93.4 with Mike. Coming up 5 o'clock, new sport and weather not too far away. Then we'll get you going for your Friday with our Breeze 80s mixtape. Don't forget the open days happening for the Central Rail Link. The first one happening tomorrow at the Mount Eden Station. And look, I heard yesterday too that for people travelling from, say, out west into the city, it's going to cut off a lot of time. And they've, over the last few years, they've worked really hard to try and get the buses to run in sync with the trains and get everything free-flowing to really make this a game-changer. So she's a big deal when it opens on September the 13th. Our fingers crossed everything goes well. Tell you what, the last thing it'll need is a few hiccups on the opening week. Yes, best of luck. And open days tomorrow, first one up, so you can get more details at the AT Transport website. You need to get a ticket, but they are free. New sport and weather is coming up. The Breeze 80s mixtape, bit of Bob Marley, REO Speedwagon, all on the way. It is Auckland's Breeze.
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2: You made it with Caboodle.
3: Cloudy overnight for Auckland, light northerlies, a low of 7 on the northern. It's heavy heading north around Greville Road from the city to Silverdale, 49 minutes. The northwestern to Massey, 34. It's heavy from Grey Lynn to Te Atatu. On the southern to Manukau, 46 minutes. Drury, 1R10. It's heavy heading north from Beds Road to just past Green Lane. South from Newmarket to Highbrook Drive. Southwestern's heavy between Massey Road and Mangere Bridge in both directions.
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1: 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Thinking Nissan, think Ebert Pukekohe.
17: Good evening, I'm Bridget Hasty with the latest at 5. One person is in a critical condition after a two-vehicle crash involving a truck just south of Rotorua. State Highway 5 is shut northbound and motorists should try and avoid the area. A new poll shows the current opposition parties taking a tumble while opportunity surges past the 5% threshold to enter Parliament. The Taxpayers Union Courier result suggests the existing coalition would cling on to power, but only just. A Palmerston North shearer must serve 6 months community detention for abusing lambs while shearing them. MPI launched a nationwide investigation after an animal rights group provided hundreds of hours worth of footage. A public health expert worries people are not getting enough information from billboards promoting medicines. A recent decision found an ad for Wegovy did not display its mandatory information in a large enough font. Otago Uni's Janet Hook says the nature of the billboards will always make it a struggle.
18: I would say that it is nigh on impossible to glean that comprehensive understanding that people need.
17: Environmentalists are not happy with plans to build a giant mirror in space. They're wanting to block a Californian startup from constructing the 17-metre structure, which would be used to reflect sunlight onto a specific spot on Earth at night time. To sport from 8 o'clock, the two best defences in the NRL this season go head-to-head, the Warriors and the Panthers. Plenty of attention on returning Warriors halfback Luke Metcalf, who comes in for the injured Tamari Martin. Rugby league with Machinery House in a league of their own. And in Australian Super Rugby, the Waratahs are looking for a new coach. It's believed the preferred candidate is the blunt and complex former Wallabies coach Michael Checker.
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1: Breeze weather with Harvey Norman. 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
20: Harvey Norman.
0: Bit of cloud around this evening as we drop down to a low of 6. Might even see some frost tomorrow morning and then a bit more cloud in the afternoon with the chance of a shower. Saturday's high is 15, not too bad actually, and at the moment sitting on 10 degrees.
1: The Breeze 80s mixtape.
0: Oh, how's the voting going for the Totally 80s Countdown? Thanks to Nova's Glass, less than 3 weeks to go. So get your votes in now. Vote to 934 or go breeze.rover.nz. When you do vote, you're in the draw to win that trip to Brisbane to go and see Go West, as well as $1,000 spending money. And if you're stuck on what to vote for, now's a good time because we got three. Three great songs from the 80s. Fleetwood Mac and Queen. Oh, two of the biggies coming up. As we help get you home on a Friday if you've finished work, we kick it off the day's Totally Breeze 80s mixtape with the Pretenders. And don't get me wrong, it is the Breeze.

0: 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We taped songs off the radio. The music was off the charts. At The Breeze, we celebrate that incredible decade with Novus Glass and the Totally 80s Countdown.
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It's Auckland's Breeze 93.4 with Mike on the Breeze Drive Home Friday with your Breeze 80s mixtape. And have fun if you're heading off to the Warriors tonight. It's a late start, actually, 8 o'clock, which is probably good Friday night. Always a bit of traffic to get through. Gives you plenty more time to, I guess, relax into the night. And if you're looking for, say, skin care, homewares, fashion, jewellery and art, the General Collective Lifestyle and Design Market is happening at the Auckland Showgrounds on Sunday, 9 to 3. This is a big, it's kind of like a big market. I know a lot of people heading along there, selling all their wares, so enjoy. And of course, we have got some Chelsea FC taking on Auckland FC on Saturday. So a bit going on this weekend. Crazy, isn't it? Which is great. Queen, crazy little thing called love, wrapping up the Breeze 80s mixtape.

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0: It's REO Speedwagon. Keep on loving you. It is Auckland's Breeze 93.4 with Mike. We'll check in with traffic in just a minute, see how it's tracking for your Friday night. And one more double pass to give away to Robbie Williams. So if you have entered in the past couple of weeks, you are definitely in the draw. So answer the phone if it rings, because it'll be me, won't be the IRD. I can't guarantee that, but you never know. So just pick up the phone if it rings and it's a blocked number, because I'd hate you to miss out on that double pass to Robbie Williams. Pink, Spandau Ballet and Four Seasons coming up next. It is The Breeze.
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3: Cloudy overnight for Auckland, a low of 7 on the northern. It's heavy from the Oteha Valley Road off ramp heading north to Greville Road due to emergency roadworks. The northwest and slow from Waterview to Te Atatū. On the southern, heavy traffic heading north from Mount Wellington to Green Lane, south from Grafton to Mount Wellington. And the southwest and slow between Massey Road and Mangere Bridge in both directions, then from Puhunui Road to the southern.
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Cause I can't be alone with all that's on my mind. 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

0: On a Papa Don't Preach, great song to vote for the breeze, totally 80s countdown. 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Well, over the past 2 weeks, we have put people in the draw to win double passes to Robbie Williams' Britpop Tour. And Kaz, congratulations, you are the very last winner. You're off to Robbie Williams.
1: No way, that's awesome.
0: What's your favourite Robbie song?
1: Oh, I've got a couple, so, Angels.
0: Yep.
1: And Better Man, probably.
0: Oh, good choices. Okay, well, this is your moment because you have to sing them to win those tickets. No, I'm just joking. You don't have to do that. hey, but well done. We'll see you at the concert.
1: Thank you very much.
0: Thank you for entering over the past couple of weeks. Full details of Robbie Williams at breeze.rover.nz. Canterbury sold out, still some for Auckland, and no doubt closer to the date, we'll have some more to give away. News, sport and weather is coming up next.
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4: Fly Solomon Airlines. Cloudy overnight for Auckland, a low of 7. On the northern, it's heavy from the Otaha Valley Road off-ramp, heading north to Greville Road. Emergency roadworks there. All good on the northwestern. On the southern to Manukau from the city, 31 minutes. Drury, 44. It's heavy heading north, Luke Street to Green Lane. South from Newmarket to Penrose Road. Southwestern slow, northbound Massey Road to Mangere Bridge and south Puhinui Road to the southern.
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19: Good evening, I'm Bridget Hasty with the latest at 6. Fire and Emergency has called on unionised firefighters to end their rolling strikes after a blaze in Dunedin today. The fire at a house in Lookout Point was reported at 12:40 in the middle of the latest hour-long strike by members of the PFU. Fens says the strikes are reckless and putting the public at risk. At least six people are dead after a school shooting on the outskirts of Thailand's capital, Bangkok. The suspected perpetrator, a student, is among the deceased. A sombre day for Kai Tire as one of two mills owned by multinational Dukin shuts its doors. The closure means 44 people are out of work or retiring, while 28 are moving to Dukin's other mill. Union rep Marcus Coverdale says there's still hope a buyer can be found for the site that closed today.
20: The potential to purchase the land, the contents and the remaining machinery.
19: An American court has ordered Meta to pay nearly $1 billion New Zealand dollars for causing harm to children's mental health. A New Mexico jury found the tech giant had failed to protect young people on platforms such as Facebook and Instagram. Meta plans to appeal the ruling, which would see the bulk of the money go towards treatment services. To sport, it's all go from 8 tonight. The Warriors and the Panthers head-to-head in the NRL. A win for the Warriors would mean more than the 2 points. It would show that the club is a genuine premiership contender. Rugby league with Machinery House in a league of their own. And rugby's NPC weekend continues in just over an hour. Taranaki and Waikato in New Plymouth. Both teams won last weekend. Waikato has won the last two meetings between the teams.
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3: Breeze weather with Harvey Norman. 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
0: Well, it's a calm, cool night. We're dropping down to 6 overnight, which isn't as bad as it has been. Tomorrow, some frost in the morning, maybe some showers in the afternoon and a high of 15 degrees. At the moment, sitting on 10.
3: The Breeze.
0: Oh, Friday evening. You can feel the anticipation of the weekend in the air, and we've got plenty of great music on the way. Bruce Springsteen, Bonnie Raitt and ABBA all coming up right now. Bit of Michael Jackson.

0: It's Matchbox 20 if you're gone. It is The Breeze with Mike on your Friday as we head into the weekend. And on Sunday, from 8 till 10, thanks to Chemist Warehouse, it is the House of Wellness. It's a two-hour show where we combine great music with great guests, great conversations, some great giveaways too. Your chance to win bundle of joy packs, thanks to Chemist Warehouse. But we'll catch up with Rosa from Two Raw Sisters. We'll talk to Justin from New Zealand AI about the role artificial intelligence can play in shaping the future of health. Stasia from Youthline joins us to talk more about Walk the Talk, and pharmacist Piara shares advice on keeping children healthy and well. It's the House of Wellness. It comes in a magazine at Chemist Warehouse. It's on stuff.co.nz and NZ, and it's also right here at The Breeze on a Sunday from 8 till 10. We'll catch you then. Jennifer Rush, Billy Joel and Eurythmics coming up next.
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3: Cloudy overnight for Auckland, a low of 7 on the northern. It's heavy from the Oteha Valley Road off-ramp, heading north to Greville Road, emergency roadworks there, and slow southbound from Esmond to Oniwa. All good on the northwestern, on the southern from the city to Monaco, 25 minutes to Drury, 35, just heavy northbound from Mount Wellington to Green Lane. Southwestern slow, heading north from Beta Drive to Mangere Bridge.
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0: It's Europe, the final countdown. Auckland's Breeze 93.4 with Mike. And don't forget our countdown, thanks to Novus Glass. It's the totally 80s countdown. So the best 200 songs. We're about 3 weeks away. Need your vote. So go breeze.rover.nz. Or you can text the word vote to 934. We'll send you back the link. And you're in the drawer if you vote to go and see Go West in Brisbane with $1,000 spending money. Well, you look after yourself this weekend. Plenty going on. Winetopia, of course. We've got the Chelsea FC women's team in town. And we've also, of course, got the Warriors tonight. Loved that game last weekend. It was so good. So that's what I'll be doing. Hunkering down at home and watching a bit of the Warriors. Jolene is up next. You have your Sarah's on during the day. Jolene's on at night. You have yourselves a fantastic weekend. I'll catch you back on Sunday for the House of Wellness. News, sport and weather is next. Apologies. I think the news has skipped out for the last couple of nights, but I've fixed it. You should hear it in a minute.
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3: Cloudy overnight for Auckland, a low of 7 on the northern. It's heavy southbound from Northcote Road to Oniwa. From the city to Silverdale, just half an hour. On the northwestern to Massey, just 16 minutes. The southern to Manukau, 25. Drury, 35. Just heavy patches heading north around Mount Wellington. And then from Ellerslie Pamure off-ramp to Green Lane. Southwestern's just a bit slow, heading north around the George Bolt Memorial Drive interchange.
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18: Good evening to you with the latest at 7. I'm Jeff Bryan. Auckland's Central City Library was evacuated as a precaution this afternoon after a threat was made. Police say they were alerted just before 4. Inquiries are ongoing. The Department of Internal Affairs is investigating some charities associated with Destiny Church. It says it wouldn't be appropriate to comment on the nature or scope. It says from an earlier peak of approximately 30 Destiny-related registered charities, only 10 remain. The RSA is not happy with pay rates in the Defence Force. It points to service people getting an average increase of around 2%, roughly half of annual inflation. Spokesperson Tony Hill says they already put up with a lot.
19: We go to these places. We don't have a choice to go or not go. We get moved around the country, get told to do something, which we accept as an order. Yet when we go, we're not that well looked after on the pay side.
18: And a Dunedin City Councillor's bathroom Zoom call is going viral around the world. Joe Gaylor joined a meeting with washing and a mysterious figure in the background. The footage has made headlines in Australia and beyond. To sport, in an hour, the Warriors taking on the Panthers in front of a sellout crowd will be getting underway. The two best defences this season. When they played at the end of May, the Panthers won by just 2 in a contest regarded as one of the games of the season. Rugby League with Machinery House in a league of their own. And rugby's NPC weekend continues in a few minutes in New Plymouth. Taranaki hosting Waikato. A cloudy evening, both teams winning their opening round matches. Partly cloudy for Auckland with the light northerly, an overnight low of 6. It's a cloudy day tomorrow with a moderate northerly, light rain late at night and more rain Sunday, a high tomorrow of 15.
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3: It's the wind down with Jolene. Hope you've had a great week. Feeling good about the weekend. Rod Stewart's on the way, Matthew Wilder, Ed Sheeran and the Little River Band on The Breeze.

It's Billy Ocean on Auckland's Breeze on 93.4. Friday night with Jolene. Hope you're feeling good about that. Hope you've had a good week. It's been a blimmin' cold week, hasn't it? And so cold that Robert and Jeanette this morning on the show, Auckland's Local Breakfast, played Coldy Oaky. Now, Robert, he got nominated musicals, and here's what he came up with.

0: being asked, you're being told. Put on your Spence and now your kidneys are nice and warm. Oh. Why was it always your kidneys?
1: Outstanding.
0: Why did mum thank you?
1: Outstanding.
2: Oh, that's gorgeous, isn't it? Brilliant. I'll share Jeanette's one a bit later on tonight. Keep listening out for that. They are back Monday, of course, and lots on the go. Everything happening around Auckland, traffic updates every 15 minutes, and the quiz at 10 to 8 as well. On the way, we got Barbara Streisand, Ice House and Blue on Auckland's Breeze.
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0: It's the Breeze Wind Down on a Friday with Jolene. So looking forward to the biggest 80s countdown in Breeze history. The Breeze Totally 80s Countdown, thanks to Nova's Glass. Voting is open now. You can vote for your favourite 80s songs, up to 10, maybe one like this. I love that song, Tears for Fears. Of course, you can get your votes in at thebreeze.rover.nz or text VOTE to 934. Now, when you vote, as well as the chance of getting your favourite songs on the countdown, you also go in to win a trip to Brisbane to see Go West live in concert Friday the 4th of September. We'll sort your accommodation, $1,000 spending money as well. It's such a great prize. And we roll out the countdown from Monday the 24th of August. It's going to be 2 days of totally 80s, 200 songs as voted by you. So cool. 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We'll check weather as well for the weekend. Fleetwood Mac coming up. 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
6: Good evening to you with the latest at 8. I'm Jeff Ryan. In Thailand, a teenage suspect killed his grandparents before shooting dead at least six more people at a school, three students and three teachers, near Bangkok. The shooter is reported to have died. Police have seized methamphetamine with a street value of around $150,000 following a search of a Christchurch property. A 54-year-old man will appear in court tomorrow. Latest figures show shipping traffic through the Strait of Hormuz fell to 33 vessels from Monday to Thursday this week, compared with 50 during the same period last week. In sport, rugby's NPC weekend continuing in New Plymouth. Taranaki scored first against Waikato. The Mulus were back level on the 20th minute for 5-all. It's right on half-time. Waikato has battled its way to a 26-12 lead. And rugby league with Machinery House and a league of their own. Just getting underway in Auckland, the third-placed Warriors hosting the table-topping Panthers, the two best defences in the NRL this season. Plenty of attention on returning halfback Luke Metcalf, who's played just two first-grade games this season, both losses. Partly cloudy for Auckland with the light northerly, an overnight low of 6. It's a cloudy day tomorrow with a moderate northerly, light rain late at night and more rain Sunday. A high tomorrow of 15.
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0: It's the wind down with Jolene. Got some great songs on the way, maybe some inspiration and what you could vote for in the Breeze Totally 80s Countdown with Nova's Glass, Atomic Kitten coming up, Toto, Fleetwood Mac and the Hooters on the Breeze.

0: It's Seal on Auckland's Breeze on 93.4. It's the Wine Town with Jolene. Have you bought into the Ooshy craze? Ooshy. I feel like people are saying Ooshy. The Woolworths Ooshies. You know, these are the little rubber characters from like the Marvel movies, Toy Story, that sort of thing. Moana, I think some of them are. Cars. And you get them when you shop at Woolworths. I think it's one for every $30. I think, you know, a lot of people I know are collecting them for their kids. And there's always rare ones, isn't there? Now, this year, I think people thought the Gold Lightning McQueen was pretty rare, but then I'm hearing quite a few people finding him. Turns out the flocked bullseye from Toy Story seems to be a rare one, so much so that in Australia, they're doing it there as well, somebody is selling theirs that they got for $32,000 on eBay. So keep your eyes peeled for that one, the flocked bullseye from Toy Story. You might be in the money, eh? On the way, we've got Michael Jackson, Joe Cocker and Jennifer Warnes and REM on Auckland's Breeze.
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0: It's The Breeze Wind Down with Jolene. It's been a big week for announcing artists deciding to come to New Zealand performing live. UB40 have said they're doing it all again. 5 decades in the business. They're going to be at Spark Arena May the 26th next year, playing songs like this. Oh, it's their unstoppable tour, celebrating 50 years of music and entertainment, and joined by British icons Soul to Soul. Ah, such a good group. So tickets are on sale on the 13th of August. If you want to get them, we've got the details at thebreeze.rover.nz. If you want to get into win tickets to the show, just text TOUR to 934. Latest news on the way. UB40 are actually coming up. Shaboozy as well, and the Cranberries. We'll check the latest news and weather too on The Breeze.
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17: Good evening to you with the latest at 9. I'm Jeff Bryan. Unionised firefighters have been urged to return to the bargaining table after a Dunedin house caught fire during today's strike. Fire and Emergency says the blaze at Lookout Point was reported at 20 to 1. No one was home. A sombre day for Kaitaia as one of two mills owned by multinational Juukan shut its doors. The closure means 44 people are out of work or retiring, 28 are moving to Juukan's other mill. Mayors from the 8 councils in the Wellington region have agreed on 2 amalgamation proposals. One, a region-wide single authority. The other asks for a separate authority solely for Wairarapa. In sport, what a return for Warriors halfback Luke Metcalf. All that time on the sidelines, just past the 10-minute mark tonight, he was in for a try under the posts against the table-topping Panthers. A second of the night for the Warriors, who were quick out of the blocks. It's half-time. The Warriors lead 18-0. Rugby League with Machinery House in a league of their own. And rugby's MPC in New Plymouth, Waikato led Taranaki 26-12 at half-time. They're kicking on for a second win of the season ahead 38-29, right on full-time. Partly cloudy for Auckland with the light northerly, an overnight low of 6. It's a cloudy day tomorrow with a moderate northerly, light rain late at night and more rain Sunday. A high tomorrow of 15.
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0: Friday night on the Wine Town. Hope you're nice and warm at your place. If you're out driving, hope you got the heater cranked. UB40 on the way. Shaboozy, Gloria Gaynor and the Cranberries on The Breeze.

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0: It's Hall & Oates on Auckland's Breeze on 93.4. It's the Wind Down with Russell's Curtains and Blinds. They'll help you choose the right solution from their huge range of curtains, blinds and shutters. Have you heard about this student in Auckland last weekend? Caught the bus from Newlands Station into the centre of the city, and she had a violin with her, which turns out is worth almost 40,000 New Zealand dollars. Like, she's obviously a talented musician, and unfortunately something happened on the bus which meant she had to leave very quickly. She left the violin on the bus, and so far, no sign of the violin. So if you happen to end up seeing a beautiful violin, lovely light timber, a red lined velvet case, might be popping up, perhaps somebody trying to sell it. I can't imagine that the person that has got it can play it, certainly not as well as her. So obviously get in touch with the police if you happen to spot that. On the way, Katie Lang, John Farnham and Stan Walker on Auckland's Breeze.
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0: It's The Breeze Wind Down with Jolene on a Friday, which means two sleeps until the House of Wellness is on. 2 hours to help you get well, stay well, live well. Yes, it happens every Sunday morning, 8 till 10 on The Breeze, hosted by Mike Puru. 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
9: Good evening to you with the latest at 10. I'm Jeff Bryan. At least 3 students and 3 teachers have been killed in Thailand's deadliest school shooting in years. The suspected gunman's grandparents were later found dead at their home, where the 14-year-old suspect also lived. The suspect is reported to have died. The Wellington Region Mayors will put 2 amalgamation proposals to ministers by the deadline on Sunday. One is for a region-wide singular authority. The other asks for a separate authority solely for Wairarapa. Public health expert Otago Uni's Janet Hook worries people are not getting enough information from billboards promoting medicines. A recent decision found an ad for Wegovy did not display its mandatory information in a large enough font. In sport, those who believe this is the Warriors' year will take heart from a statement performance for much of the match against the Panthers and a dream for Luke Metcalf. Two tries, including the one that put the game in the bag, the Warriors leading 28-12 right on full time. Rugby League with Machinery House in a league of their own. And a second straight win for Waikato in Rugby's MPC, beating Taranaki 38-32 in New Plymouth to go top of the table. Partly cloudy for Auckland with the light northerly, an overnight low of 6. It's a cloudy day tomorrow with a moderate northerly, light rain late at night and more rain Sunday. A high tomorrow of 15.
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0: It's the Wind Down with Jolene. Hope you're having a good night. Peter Cetera's on the way. Split Ends, The Communards and Lady A on The Breeze.

It's the Backstreet Boys, the Auckland's Breeze on 93.4. It's the Wine Town with Jolene. Robert and Jeanette this morning were just as cold as the rest of us, and they played a game of Coldioke where they had to sing a song about how cold it was to the style of a certain artist. Jeanette had Whitney Houston.

0: was Whitney Houston in the studio just now?
1: Oh, that's classic, isn't it? They are back Monday morning, of course. Auckland's local breakfast traffic updates every 15 minutes. You can keep up to date with what's happening in the city. The quick fire quiz at 10 to 8. It's Robert and Jeanette. You can listen on the Rover app as well. Coming up, we've got the Pretenders, Whitesnake and Madonna on Auckland's Breeze.
2: 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From Prince to Madonna to Michael Jackson. 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

0: It's the Wind Down with Jolene on Auckland's Breeze on 93.4. It's good news this week that Diesel's coming back to Auckland playing the Hollywood Theatre on Friday the 12th of February next year. Songs like this. Oh, he is pure class and been doing it for a long time too. Come to Me was another big hit. So the general tickets are on sale now through Plus One. We've got all the info at breeze.rover.nz. Do you want to get into win tickets to see him to go to that show? Just text Live Auckland to 934. Coming up, we got Wham, Alex Warren, Queen and Maria McKee on The Breeze.
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0: It's John Mellencamp, Auckland's Breeze on 93.4. It's the Wind Down with Jolene. All Blacks kicking off their South Africa tour in the morning at 5 o'clock. They're playing the Stormers and Sky Sport. If you didn't know, they've decided to do a free Sky Sport Now day pass. If you want to watch the game in the morning, 5 o'clock, it kicks off. So you can go onto Sky's website and sort that out. Otherwise, delayed coverage on 3 and 3 Now. On the way, we've got Bette Midler, Murray Head and Shakira on the Breeze.
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0: It's The Breeze, Wine Town with Jolene. If you fancy a movie over the weekend, how about thinking about going to see Savage House? It is our must-see movie. It's in cinemas now. We've got your chance to win tickets.
1: What the hell is this?
2: It's not that bad.
1: Certainly not fit for a bloody duke. We'll be sent to the gallows. Next course.
0: Oh, it looks sensational. Claire Foy, Richard E. Grant starring in this, a hilarious satire packed with scandal and mayhem. If you want to get free tickets, just text MOVIE to 934. Like I said, it's in cinemas now, rated M. Coming up, we got more music, Coldplay, Air Supply and Icehouse on The Breeze.
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11: Good morning, I'm KM Adams with the latest at 6. A 15-year-old girl is missing after an argument with her mum in New Plymouth, Spotswood. Police have issued an Amber Alert for Taya Brisky, who ran off around midnight wearing pale blue fleece pyjama pants with a black two-pack shirt. The Mental Health Foundation is welcoming the government's new mental health strategy, but says significant gaps remain. The 10-year strategy sets out how Kiwis can get timely access to quality mental health and addiction support. But Foundation CEO Sean Robinson says it's not focused enough on the root causes.
12: It does put responsibility on the Ministry of Health to work with other parts of government on issues like housing, on income.
11: A new report disputes the assumption that if you build more houses, you will cure homelessness. The Salvation Army Home Truths shows our housing stocks grew by 9.1% in the last 5 years. Researcher Alan Johnson says despite the post-COVID building boom, homelessness levels are the same as 2 years ago.
13: There's evidence that overcrowding has increased slightly. The material hardship that goes with low-income tenants, for example, seems to have continued.
11: Actress Minnie Driver has been injured in a car crash. The Good Will Hunting star took to social media to tell fans about the accident, which happened in rural France and left her in a neck brace. And the All Blacks are underway in Cape Town in their opening match of the Tour of South Africa. An early try to Samisoni Tokaoho has been negated by a try to the Stormers, and All Black yellow cards to Simon Parker and Anton Lennett-Brown, going into halftime 7-all. That's rugby with shift 4. And the Warriors have beaten leading side the Panthers 28-12 in the NRL at Mount Smart. The win keeps them in third place and gives the Panthers their fifth loss of the season.
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0: Breeze weather with Harvey Norman.
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11: Cloudy for Auckland today with moderate northerlies and a high of 15, dropping to 11 tonight. Tomorrow, rain, moderate northerlies and a high of 15 for Sunday. A mix of sun and cloud on Monday.
1: The Breeze.
15: Just gone 6, Saturday morning with Sarah. Hope your weekend started well. We're into some great music, so Matchbox 20 coming up with Alison Moyet right after you two.

0: Auckland's Breeze on 93.4 with Stevie Wonder and Part-Time Lover. Happy Saturday. You got the heater on this morning? Oh, we've been burning through the power at our place. My goodness. Earlier this week, we broke our winter electricity use record for 2 days straight with those freezing temperatures. And it's not as cold this morning as it was, you know, Thursday and yesterday morning, but it's still pretty chilly. The good news is our overnight lows are just going up over the next couple of days. So tonight's overnight lows are like 10 or 11. That's all right. Yeah, that's okay. We'll cope with that. And we're not set to get back down into those freezing temperatures again anytime over the next week, thank goodness. Although it does look a little bit wet on some days. Oh, well, I can't have it all. On the way soon, Tina Turner and Elton John, Candle in the Wind. It's coming up on The Breeze.
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0: Phil Collins in the air tonight on The Breeze. What a great 80s track that is. And you could definitely vote for that one. I'm sure it will get quite a few votes in our Breeze Totally 80s Countdown thanks to Novus Glass. Voting is now open. You can vote for up to 10 80s songs. It's actually quite hard to narrow it down to your top 10 80s tracks. But get it done at breeze.rover.nz or text VOTE to 934. We'll send you the link. And not only does that mean you have your say in what 200 songs make it into our Totally 80s Countdown thanks to Novus Glass, but it also puts you in the draw to see this amazing band, Go West, live in concert in Brisbane on Friday the 4th of September. So not even too long until you go. You got your accommodation, your $1,000 spending money. You get to meet Peter Cox from Go West before the concert. So get those votes in now at breeze.rover.nz. Thanks to Novus Glass. They have local branches nationwide. They'll even handle your insurance claim. Back into the music soon with George Michael and Stevie Nicks and Tom Petty coming up on The Breeze.
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1: Auckland's Breeze on 93.4, almost 7 o'clock. Right, we're back into the music after the news. We've got Alex Warren coming up. Of course, not long till he's here. He'll be at Spark Arena on the 24th of August. So if you do want to go along to that, there's still a few tickets left. You can head to breeze.rover.nz. Also on the way after 7, Chicago, and a great song from Rod Stewart, the Motown song, is coming up on The Breeze.
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12: Kia ora, I'm Kay Yam Adams with the latest at 7. Five teachers have been killed during a school shooting in Thailand. The 14-year-old suspect reportedly killed his grandparents before the attack on the outskirts of Bangkok. While no students died, dozens were injured before the attacker turned the gun on himself. The latest report from the Salvation Army has found a continuation of poverty, overcrowding and social housing issues. Researcher Alan Johnson is calling for a debate on the government's role in housing, saying we cannot throw $4.8 billion in building subsidies into a pot and hope for the best. The Mental Health Foundation is happy with the government's new mental health strategy, but says it must be backed by funding. The 10-year strategy includes a 3-year implementation plan with 50 specific actions. Foundation CEO Sean Robinson says the plan states those actions must happen with existing health system resources.
13: That does put the heat on government to make sure that there is enough money to make those things happen.
12: Iran's chief negotiator says Donald Trump is conducting theatre diplomacy on loop. In a social post, he mocks the US president's repeated threats to attack Iran, only to call them off. He says using bullying, broken promises and fake news as leverage against Iran is a failed strategy. And the All Blacks have struggled to get on top of the Stormers in Cape Town. Ahead 14-7 at halftime, it's now 33-14. Rugby league with Machinery House in a league of their own, and in the NRL, the Warriors beat topside the Panthers 28-12 at Mount Smart last night. Coach Andrew Webster.
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12: Cloudy for Auckland today with moderate northerlies and a high of 15, dropping to 11 tonight. Tomorrow, rain, moderate northerlies and a high of 15 for Sunday. A mix of sun and cloud on Monday.
16: The Breeze.
1: Happy Saturday. Just gone 7 a.m. We are back into some great music. Alex Warren in Chicago coming up right after Rod Stewart.

0: Weather and gimme on the breeze. It is Saturday, 8th of August. Hope you're having a good day. Today is International Cat Day. Meow. So, a day to treat those cats very well, unlike every other day. I mean, they're treated well every day, aren't they? Isn't it International Cat Day every day? Honestly, those things, they rule the roost, certainly at our place. On the way soon, Denise Williams' beautiful song from Lone Star and the Mockers coming up on the breeze.
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0: Auckland's Breeze on 93.4 with Alana Miles and Black Velvet. Well, good news out for Shortland Street fans this week. If you're a Shorty Street fan, you'll be pleased to know that next year they are bringing it back four times a week. So they've secured the funding from New Zealand On Air for their 35th year on screen. So we're only on three nights a week at the moment, so it'll go up to four nights a week next week, which is cool. Whether you're a fan of Shortland Street or not, I haven't watched it for years, but I just think it's so good to have a local show like that that is shown almost every night of the week and supports, of course, our local actors here in Auckland who are on that show and has launched the career of many, many people. On the way soon, a bit of Kylie Minogue, REO Speedwagon and Belinda Carlisle coming up on The Breeze.
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0: Auckland's Breeze on 93.4. It is almost 8 o'clock, Saturday morning with Sarah. Atomic back, louder, bolder, and ready to light up stages all across New Zealand this month. And they'll be here at the Town Hall, the Auckland Town Hall, on the 15th of August. Very cool show, led by powerhouse vocalist and musical director Julia Deans. You've got a collection of Aotearoa's most celebrated musicians for a celebration of women in pop and rock. You will be dancing and singing. So if you'd like to go along, you can get all the details at breeze.rover.nz. If you want to win a double pass, just text Atomic and Auckland to 934. We'll put you in the draw for a double pass to see Atomic live. Coming up after 8, Nick Kershaw, Cyndi Lauper and Maroon 5 on the way on the Breeze.
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12: Good morning, I'm KM Adams with the latest at 8. A Salvation Army report shows the housing crisis is shifting further into the regions. Researcher Alan Johnson says gentrification is pushing people out.
13: They may go and buy a house which was previously rented. What happens to the tenants? And there's evidence to suggest that the rental housing pool in places like Gisborne is shrinking.
12: Seven people have been killed by a 14-year-old shooter in Thailand. The suspect reportedly shot his grandparents before targeting a school on the outskirts of Bangkok. He's been described as well prepared, with more than 30 bullets left when he turned the gun on himself. A missing girl has been described as ill-equipped for a night outside, disappearing barefoot into New Plymouth Bush. An Amber Alert is active for 15-year-old Taya Brisky, who was last seen on Hobart Drive in Spotswood. Police say she had an argument with mum and left around midnight. Taya has long dark brown hair and was wearing pale blue pyjama pants with a black two-pack shirt. Westminster City has clarified it's not trying to ban standing in pubs. The local council drew criticism over its draft statement of licensing policy that suggests reducing the number of vertical drinking opportunities. But it says venues just need to show they have considered crowding concerns, which can sometimes be done through more seating. And the All Blacks have won the opening game of their South Africa tour, beating the Stormers 38-21. Three All Blacks were given yellow cards during the match. Captain Patrick Tuipulotu on Sky Sport.
14: They put a lot of pressure on us. We made a lot of mistakes tonight, and a lot of the messaging was around trying to keep our discipline.
12: Rugby with shift four. And the Warriors dealt to NRL leaders the Penrith Panthers 28-12 at Mount Smart last night.
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16: Breeze weather with Harvey Norman. 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
17: Harvey Norman.
12: Cloudy for Auckland today with moderate northerlies and a high of 15, dropping to 11 tonight. Tomorrow, rain, moderate northerlies and a high of 15 for Sunday. A mix of sun and cloud on Monday.
16: The Breeze.
0: Just gone 8, Saturday morning with Sarah. Right, you ready for some great songs? We've got them coming up. Nick Kershaw, Cyndi Lauper and Maroon 5 all on the way.
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0: Auckland's Breeze on 93.4 with Eurythmics. And there must be an angel. Saturday morning with Sarah. Not quite as cold this morning as it has been the last few mornings. Man, they have been cold starts, haven't they? Whew, frosty, but quite frosty most places. And I find the biggest thing in winter when it's really cold like that is my hands get so dry. I thought I was doing a pretty good job of moisturising them, but I was reading stories to my daughter, who's 4, earlier this week, and I sort of just rubbed my hand on her leg, going, I love you. And she went, ugh, your hand is so prickly. I was like, what? And she got my hand. This is the palm of my hand, by the way. She got it and she sort of rubbed it on my face. She said, feel that? And I did. I felt it. It was like actual sandpaper going across my skin. So I thought I'd been doing a good job moisturising them. Clearly not. Every night now before bed, I'm like soaking them in moisturiser. They're still quite dry. It's that winter air. On the way soon, Paul Young, Queen, and the Backstreet Boys coming up on the Breeze.
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0: Laura Rannigan and Gloria on The Breeze. What an 80s tune that is. You can vote for that in The Breeze Totally 80s Countdown, thanks to Novus Glass. It is coming back on the 24th of August. We kick off the countdown. 200 of the best songs from the 80s as voted by you. 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And your vote puts you in the draw to win a trip for two to see Go West. And Aussie, that's right, you get to go over to Brisbane. We'll sort your flights, your accommodation. We give you $1,000 spending money. You get to meet Peter Cox from Go West before the show too. So get yourself in the draw for that just by casting your vote. What songs do you want on the countdown this year? Text VOTE to 934 for that link. And a big thanks to Novus Glass. When you choose Novus Glass, you're supporting a greener tomorrow, so contact your local branch direct. Back into some more great music soon. Seal, Hot Chocolate, and Kelly Clarkson on the way on The Breeze.
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0: Auckland's Breeze on 93.4, almost 9 o'clock, Saturday morning with Sarah. We've had a lot of concert announcements recently, and one this week which has got me quite excited. Diesel bringing his By Request tour to Auckland, so he'll be at the Hollywood Theatre on the 12th of February next year. If you want tickets, they're on sale right now from Plus One. If you'd like to get in the draw to win a double pass, just text TICKET to 934. Could be seeing Diesel live. On the way after 9, a bit of Ed Sheeran, Little River Band and Roxette coming up on The Breeze.
1: From the best of the 80s to the best of now. It's the widest variety of music. And it plays on The Breeze.
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14: Good morning, I'm Kay Yam Adams with the latest at 9. A Salvation Army report warns that housing pressure is worsening in many regional communities. Home Truths author Alan Johnson says while a lot of houses have been built, particularly in urban centres, it's not the same as housing people well.
15: Places like Auckland, which have had a lot of attention until recently, don't have much of a problem other than the adjustments that come with oversupply, whereas smaller regions really do need some attention, but to a degree they've been overlooked.
14: Hamilton is reverting to a first-past-the-post voting system after 6 years. City councillors hope its simplicity will remove barriers and lift disappointingly low voter turnout. School security measures in Thailand will be strengthened following a fatal shooting that has left 8 people dead, including the 14-year-old suspect and 5 teaching staff. The Thai Ministry of Education has offered financial assistance for those impacted. It's the final day of the Drivers' Challenge for the United Fire Brigades Association today at Fielding's Mansfield Motorsport Park. Board Director Jason Prendergast.
8: Hence why the Drivers' Challenge is a great way to pit our competitors and test their skills and make them better at driving these appliances and getting safely to the jobs and everyone home.
14: And the All Blacks have beaten the Stormers 38-21 to open their tour of South Africa. 3 ABs were given 3 yellow cards with the side locked at 14 all with 15 minutes to go. Here's veteran Rico Ioane after the game on Sky Sport.
16: 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We knew that they were going to get us being the first team on tour, but you know just how strong they are and surprised me how composed they were.
14: And a big win for the Warriors, 28-12 over reigning NRL champions the Panthers at Mount Smart last night.
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18: Breeze weather with Harvey Norman. 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
19: Harvey Norman.
14: Cloudy for Auckland today with moderate northerlies and a high of 15, dropping to 11 tonight. Tomorrow, rain, moderate northerlies and a high of 15 for Sunday. A mix of sun and cloud on Monday.
18: The Breeze.
0: Just gone 9, Saturday morning with Sarah. Happy International Cat Day, by the way. You've got a cat in your house, isn't that every day? We'll get back into the music with Little River Band coming up right after Roxette.

0: Auckland's Breeze, Sound 93.4 with John Lennon and Woman. Saturday morning with Sarah. Is it a pie for lunch today? I think I'm going to have a pie for lunch. I've refrained from buying a pie all week, even though I've been thinking about them all week since the Pie Awards, obviously, at the Cortis Hotel earlier this week. And, of course, we do have the best pie in the country. And Levain Bakery, you've got to give it up to them. Blockhouse Bay, you know, they've had massive issues this year. Of course, they had to close because they had cockroaches. But they come back and they've got the A grade from the council and they took out the Bakers New Zealand Supreme Pie Awards for their bacon and egg pie. So well done to them. That's been just flying off the shelves this week. You want to get yourself a decent pie. Actually, there's a number of bakeries around Auckland that took gold in different categories. So just have a look on the Bakers Pie Awards website and you'll be able to find one that's close to you. On the way soon, Te Pau and Alanis Morissette. Because say Alison, Alanis Morissette coming up on The Breeze.
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Elton John and Nikita on The Breeze. It's Saturday morning with Sarah. I'm quite excited about this because I loved this TV show, and I don't even know what to, need to say what the name is, I don't think. As soon as I play the theme song, you'll know it. You know what it is.

0: Gilmore Girls. 26 years since that came onto our screens. But we get to go back to Stars Hollow at some stage soon. They're making a documentary. And we're going to see like some of the unseen footage, and there's interviews in there with the creator and Lauren Graham, who played Lorelei. So looking forward to going back to Stars Hollow. Everyone was so much fun there. And they talked so fast, didn't they? Love that program. On the way soon, Pink, Chicago and Heart coming up on The Breeze.
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1: Auckland's Breeze on 93.4. It's almost 10 o'clock. It's Saturday morning. Robert and Jeanette, of course, back from Monday morning with our local breakfast from 6 till 10 on The Breeze. You can keep up with what's happening around our beautiful city. Of course, traffic updates every 15 minutes. Oh, so important at that time of the day. And your favourite music to start the day. And all their usual silly shenanigans as well. For example, yesterday, Robert, Jeanette and Jerry played a little game called Koldioki, where they had to a different theme music, you know, like, for example, Roberts was musical, so he was very theatrical. I mean, never listen to this.
2: Do you hear the people?
1: Gosh, it isn't it. And they all had different topics to do. So Jerry's, I think, was my favourite. Jerry had to do country about, well, I think it was actually just about his nipples.

0: popping out my shirt.
1: Good grief. He did a whole song about it. Okay, so now back Monday from 6 a.m. on the way after 10, Tina Turner, Spandau Ballet and Adele coming up on The Breeze.
2: The widest variety of music plays on The Breeze. The 80s, the 90s, the best of now. The songs we all love play on The Breeze.
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16: Good morning, I'm KM Adams with the latest at 10. A man was found in a critical condition at the Rotorua Lakefront at about 3:15 this morning after police received a report of an assault. Police say they arrested the suspect a short time later. Charges are being considered while the full circumstances are being looked into. The Devonport Ferry Wharf is set to get a comprehensive upgrade, expected to cost $31 million over a three-year period. Three countries have signed a new defence pact, declaring an attack on one is an attack on them all. Saudi Arabia, Turkey and Pakistan finalised the details in the city of Mecca. It's the last day of the Drivers' Challenge for the United Fire Brigades Association at Fielding today. Board Director Jason Prendergast says the friendly rivalry is always a good feature.
17: Some very jovial comments amongst each other, and it's great to see those relationships build amongst it. But the core element is we create better drivers for safer respondents.
16: Another sad loss for Arana Wildlife Park in Christchurch. It has humanely euthanised the last two members of its water buffalo herd. 23-year-old mum Marlene had deteriorating health and her 20-year-old daughter couldn't be left alone as a highly social animal. The All Blacks have won their opening game of the South Africa Tour, beating the Stormers 38-21. Scores were locked at 14-all with 15 minutes remaining as three All Blacks were given yellow cards in the game. Newcomer Josh Jacob on Sky Sport.
0: Once we got that pace into the game, I thought we were looking really positive. Creating heaps as well, it's just about finishing that last pass.
16: Rugby with Shift 4, and it could be their year. The Warriors have beaten the Penrith Panthers 28-12 in the NRL at Mount Smart.
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2: The Breeze Accurate Traffic.
14: Auckland's roads and traffic. The only problem I can see here is a bit of a slowdown if you're heading to the port from the motorway. A bit of traffic building up there. Otherwise, if you're heading north from the city, you get to Albany in about 20 minutes. If you're heading west, State Highway 16, 18 minutes from city to Massey, and the southern from the Sky Tower to the Bombays can take about 37 minutes.
2: Breeze weather with Harvey Norman. 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
18: Harvey Norman.
16: Cloudy for Auckland today with moderate northerlies and a high of 15, dropping to 11 tonight. Tomorrow, rain, moderate northerlies and a high of 15 for Sunday. A mix of sun and cloud on Monday.
2: The Breeze.
1: Just gone 10. Saturday morning with Sarah. Hope you're having a great start to your weekend. We're into a half hour of non-stop music, so let's get into it with a bit of Tina Turner.

0: It was the 80s. We taped songs off the radio. 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At The Breeze, we celebrate that incredible decade with Novus Glass and a totally 80s countdown.
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New Radicals, you get what you give on The Breeze. It's Saturday morning with Sarah. Well, you do get what you give when you're 97 years old. Like when I'm 97, I think I'm probably just going to sit at home watching Tipping Point reruns all day. I mean, I like to watch Tipping Point at the moment, and I'm certainly nowhere near

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1: 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Good on you, Betty. 97, just do what you can. She can still, you know, walk on aeroplane wings while they're flying. So that's what she does. On the way soon, Bonnie Tyler, Jimmy Cliff, and Hall & Oates coming up on The Breeze.
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1: Auckland's breeze on 93.4. It's almost 11 o'clock Saturday morning with Sarah. Lots of stuff happening this weekend around the city, including, of course, we have our Auckland FC taking on Chelsea FC. The women. Yeah, that's going to be a great game at Eden Park this afternoon. 4 o'clock is the kickoff if you want to go along to that one. And also good luck to Auckland playing the first game at the newly named Western Springs Stadium. In just a couple of hours' time, they'll take on Wellington at 2:05 in the MPC. Back into some great music after 11 o'clock. Tracy Chapman's on the way, Shaboozy and Journey coming up on the breeze.
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9: Good morning, I'm KM Adams with the latest at 11. Changes are being made to the parent resident visa, so success isn't left up to chance. From November, 90% of expressions of interest will be seen in chronological order. Immigration Minister Eric Stanford says it will make the process clearer and more predictable for families waiting to bring their parents into New Zealand. Missing 15-year-old Taya Briskey has been found safe and well in New Plymouth. She disappeared into Spotswood Bush around midnight, barefoot and jacketless, after an argument with her mum. Police had concerns that Taya was ill-equipped to spend a night outside. A man is in critical condition after an early morning assault on Rotorua's lakefront. He was found about 3:15 and transported to hospital. Police say they have another man in custody and are considering charges. A customs detector dog has sniffed out quite a haul at the baggage carousel for his last hurrah. In just 15 minutes, Hunter made four separate interceptions, including quail eggs, chicken feet and a whole head of garlic. He retired shortly after, but not before scarfing down celebratory chicken nuggets hidden in his final run. And the All Blacks have beaten the Stormers 38-21 to open their tour of South Africa. Three ABs were given three yellow cards, with the sides locked at 14 all with 15 minutes to go. Veteran Rieko Ioane after the game on Sky Sport.
10: Bloody tough. We knew that they were going to get up, being the first team on tour, but you know, just how strong they are, and surprised me how composed they were.
9: Rugby with shift four. And a big win for the Warriors 28-12 over reigning NRL champions the Panthers at Mount Smart last night.
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8: The Breeze accurate traffic.
12: Auckland's roads and motorways right now seems to be a crash on State Highway 1, the southern, coming from Ellerslie, all the way through to Green Lane. A crash just past the roundabout there. You will be delayed if you are heading north at the moment. Slowing down on 16 into the city. Otherwise, everything looks like it's moving fairly freely at the moment.
8: Breeze weather with Harvey Norman. 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
13: Harvey Norman.
9: Cloudy for Auckland today with moderate northerlies and a high of 15, dropping to 11 tonight. Tomorrow, rain, moderate northerlies and a high of 15 for Sunday. A mix of sun and cloud on Monday.
8: The Breeze.
14: Happy Saturday, just gone 11 o'clock. Right, let's get into a half hour of non-stop music. Tracy Chapman is on the way right after Journey.

0: Auckland's Breeze on 93.4 with Culture Club and Karma Chameleon. God, that's a great 80s tune, isn't it? Is that one of your votes in the Breeze Totally 80s Countdown? 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You can vote for up to 10 songs. And thanks to Novus Glass, we'll be counting down 200 of the best 80s tracks as voted by you in a couple of weeks' time. So get your votes in and get yourself in the draw to win a trip for two to see these guys. Go West live in concert in Brisbane on the 4th of September. Just in a month away. You'll be jetting over there. You got your accommodation, $1,000 spending money as well. So get your votes in now at breeze.rover.nz or text VOTE to 934 for that link. Westlife coming up soon. Oh, I can't wait to see them live in concert at Spark Arena July next year. That's going to be a great show. Jimmy Barnes and Lionel Richie on the way as well on The Breeze.
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1: 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It's almost midday Saturday. 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And tomorrow we've got lots of great chats and your chance to win bundle of joy packs thanks to our friends at Chemist Warehouse. Nice. 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Back into a half hour of non-stop music for your Saturday afternoon just after the news. We've got Fleetwood Mac, Kenny Loggins and Leona Lewis coming up on the Breeze.
0: 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The 80s, the 90s, the best of now. The songs we all love play on the Breeze.
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18: Good afternoon, I'm KM Adams with the latest at midday. A chronological selection process has been confirmed for visas used to bring parents of citizens into the country. Expressions of interest are currently pulled from a ballot. But Immigration Minister Erica Stanford says the process has been uncertain for too long. From November, most eligible applicants will be seen in order instead. A man has been arrested after a police sting in Auckland targeting shops buying dodgy goods for resale. Police say they received information last year suggesting stolen goods were being offered at cheap prices to shop owners. A 27-year-old man is charged with 5 counts of money laundering. Police say it sends a warning to retailers choosing to use unofficial supply chains or buying goods that are likely stolen. The best fire appliance driver in the country will be crowned this afternoon at Fielding's Mansfield Motorsport Park. Board Director of the United Fire Brigades Association, Jason Prendergast, says all the different types of firefighting units are represented.
8: We've got our paid, our volunteers, we've got Defence Force here competing in some of the industrial brigades, the likes of Christchurch Airport, etc.
18: Madonna's Ray of Light album producer William Orbit has passed away, aged 69. The award-winning musician also worked with the likes of Prince, Britney Spears and U2. And the All Blacks have won their opening game of the South Africa Tour, beating the Stormers 38-21. In NPC Rugby, Auckland are up against Wellington at Western Springs at 2:05. Bay of Plenty host Northland in Rotorua at 5:05. And Hawke's Bay face Tasman tonight. And it could be their year. The Warriors have beaten the Panthers 28-12 in the NRL. And in football, the Auckland Invitational Women face Chelsea FC Women at Eden Park. That's a 4 p.m. kickoff.
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17: The Breeze Accurate Traffic.
3: On our southern northbound to the city, it's a clear run until you get to about Mount Wellington. Moving, but it is very busy, about 22 minutes from Sylvia Park to the CBD. On the northern heading south, congested from Rosedale through Constellation Drive, the full trip from Silverdale to the CBD taking 40 minutes. And if heading out to the airport this afternoon on the southwestern, busy along the stretch of motorway past Motat to the tunnel. Current run out there, 31 minutes.
17: Breeze weather with Harvey Norman. 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
7: Harvey Norman.
18: Cloudy for Auckland today with moderate northerlies and a high of 15, dropping to 11 tonight. Tomorrow, rain, moderate northerlies and a high of 15 for Sunday. A mix of sun and cloud on Monday.
17: The Breeze.
16: Hi, Rich here for your Saturday lunchtime with half an hour of non-stop music for you, featuring hits from the 70s, 80s, 90s and noughties. 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